No memory of one at all. Priority preservation to force goodness upon the people. We shall strive. Man becomes alive.

slowly drifting away, drifting away, wave after wave, wave after wave, slowly drifting, drifting away, and it feels like I'm drowning, pulling against the stream, pulling.

producers reserve the absolute right to disqualify any voter and or their respective vote who votes by electronic, mechanical, or automated means or otherwise tampers with the voting process or promotion or for any other reason as determined

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And I'm going to look for the glossy magazines.

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It's our party, we can do what we want. It's our party, we can say what we want.

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1: From the racks and the stacks, it's the best on watch.
0: Let me hear you say yes.
2: Go ahead, say something.
3: Well, all right.

job, compassion. What is right and what is wrong? In an ocean of joy. What is right and what is wrong? Our most cherished and long-felt